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2: It's cold and light. 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And the plane crashed.
1: Casi lo logra.
2: And he thought, well, isn't it
1: no manches,
2: nice?
1: Hasta Lion ya se fue.
2: Isn't it ironic?
1: ¿Qué pasa? La Atomic se está
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